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Violence, destruction. 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'Cause time is slipping away.

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Let's get the party started. 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That's when I knew that your heart was scarring. 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Like, wait, babe, let me

0: 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A 26.
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5: Euro 2020. A 13.

reminiscing on those past days. I thought you didn't know my last name, but that changed. And I traveled around the world, think where you living at now. I heard you moved to Austin, got an apartment and settled down. And every once in a while, I start texting, write a paragraph, but then I delete the message. Think about